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And Tiwa was with the keyboard. Okay, now, I'm presenting you Andre Alice Map. 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

0: turnout of the Haitian American voters on Tuesday election, and what does their participation mean to you and to the future of District 24?
1: I'm very happy with the turnout of Haitian American voters on Tuesday's election. And what it means is that we understand that we can only advance priorities like extension of TPS, a pathway to citizenship, health care that's affordable, housing that's affordable, economic opportunity. We can only do that together. But I also understand that it's not just enough to come out on Tuesday and vote for me. We have to come out in November and vote. They're counting on us not voting. We have to come out and vote and say with one clear voice that we demand justice, we demand dignity, we demand affordability, we demand all of those things. We have to continue to speak together so we can all move forward together.
2: Okay. Pour le bon dit, nous voulons travailler sur l'extension du PSD, nous voulons travailler sur affordable housing et sur healthcare. 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
0: The last question for you, Commissioner Gilbert. Now, you know it. You have secured a Democratic nomination, and you are preparing for the November 3rd general election. Are you ready for the next step to go in Washington?
1: I am ready, and I am excited about the next step. The closer we get to Washington, the closer we get to actually us fighting together to build the America that we want, build the America that's reflective of our values, build an America that's welcoming to people, build an America that understands that we can only become great if we become great together. There is no greatness in isolation.
2: Okay.
0: Excuse me, Patrick. The last question I want to ask the commissioner real quick, and I know for now, right now, Commissioner Gilbert, what do you really need from the Haitian American community and District 24 to help win in November?
1: I want everybody to come out and vote. Everyone. Everyone who can vote, we have to come out and vote. And we need to come out and vote. I want you to come out and vote for me, but I want you to come out and vote for people, everyone who's going to move our agenda forward. Listen, we know what we want. Well, we know we want an extension to TPS. We know we want a pathway to citizenship. We know we want economic opportunities in this community. The same type of opportunities that existed in other communities, we want them here. So if we know we want them, then we have to come out and we have to demand them, and we can't do it alone. We need to make sure we put other people in there to do it also. Everybody needs to come out and vote.
2: Okay. Commissioner, I have a question to answer now. Premièrement, il dit Paris pour l'aller, l'excité pour l'aller, et le pas qu'attendre pour l'aller. 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Bon.
0: Okay, Patrick, I know that Commissioner Gilbert is extremely busy at this moment, and I don't want to take all his time. So I will say, Commissioner Gilbert, thank you so much for being on the show today. We truly appreciate you taking the time to speak with us and address the community, especially the residents and voters of District 24. We wish you the very best in the general election on November 3rd.
1: Thank you.

0: Bob, thank you. And I want to thank you for having me on. I want to thank you for always being a voice in the community, letting folks come on and talk about the ideas and the programs and just the electoral process that can help move us forward together is important. I appreciate you and I appreciate the community.
1: Thank you. Thank you so much, Commissioner. I've been great. Thank you.

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Really mean a 306-902-2102. Let me do your number, Belzon. It's off 56th Street. I'm going to around Wiles Road and Coral Ridge. So, this is the zone of Coral Springs. That's top of the top. Bel bagay, Bozon, B.I. Metcalfe di innocent fekado. 305-902-2102 3 chemins couchés, des toilettes et demi townhouse, 2 car garage, Coral Springs, fairly brand new, Metcalfe en mode seulement 499,900 et on dit faire cadeau. Relais innocent, 305-902-2102 409-902-2102 499,900 pour un 3 chemins couchés, des toilettes et demi townhouse, Coral Springs.